0: Thank you.
1: Well, that was a bit of a treat, that, actually. That was called Unwashed and Somewhat Slightly Dazed. And this next thing is another number from the current LP, and it's called Signet Committee.

I'd been to Ottawa 4 times in my life. The first time was a music festival in 2005, where we went on just before Sunvolt. The sun was shining and the crowd was mellow and wholesome. We were allowed a 30-minute set, and I don't recall much about the show, except for Jay Farrar nodding to me as I walked off stage. At that time, my then-girlfriend Kathy's mother was battling ovarian cancer. Her mother assured her that she was stable enough for Kathy to come see my show at Lee's Palace in Toronto. Toronto was my last show of the tour, the day after that festival in Ottawa. Her mother had been to Niagara Falls, and she wanted Kathy to experience the same thing that she had, a romantic visit to Niagara Falls on the Canadian side. I thought, what a beautiful idea, and arranged for Kathy and I to stay in Niagara Falls for a few nights after the Toronto show. Something that stands out about that show at Lee's Palace. Two petite Asian girls were up front trying to get my attention, flipping their hair back so I could see how pretty they were. After the show, the two girls busted into the backstage area like it was nobody's business. The girls told me they were twins. I told one of them that she was shorter than the other. She replied, "Good things come in small packages." Kathy shot her a look like she wanted to kill her. I could see Kathy's mind wandering. How would this play out if I wasn't here? My main memory of that Niagara Falls trip is of Kathy and I making love in a hotel room when she got that call. Her mother was passing. Kathy was sobbing uncontrollably, and we cut the trip short and caught the first flight back to San Francisco. My next trip to Ottawa was a few years later to play another festival. Folk Fest or Blues Fest or something like that. I was playing solo when they put me on stage near the entrance of the festival. When each person entered, the scanning of their tickets caused a beep sound, a very loud beep. I was up there playing solo acoustic with a beep going on every 5 seconds. Beep. When my set was over, I went to my trailer and didn't leave for at least an hour because I felt so embarrassed about how badly the show went. When I went back to my hotel, an old hotel called Lord Elgin, I remember the sound of leaky pipes through the walls keeping me awake all night. It was during that festival that Cheap Trick stage collapsed and Death Cab for Cutie, the headliner, was canceled. Not only was their show canceled, their equipment was roped off. Due to an investigation about what had happened, Death Cab continued on with their tour and made a stop to buy new equipment. I remember talking to Ben about it just after it happened. He was shaken up about the whole thing and was glad that nobody had gotten killed. The next time I was in Ottawa was in 2014. The Blues Fest or the Folk Fest. Again, I don't remember the name, but my band played 2 nights. As I recall, it was September that year, and it was 2 very rainy nights. All I remember about the second night was looking out at people in yellow raincoats standing there with umbrellas, and us playing the song Carissa, when I heard a band that sounded like Dire Straits blasting away from over the hill. Our show was going pretty well for about 2 minutes. And that sound came out of nowhere, like a flash thunderstorm in New Orleans on a summer day. I thought for sure that it was some Canadian-funded band. The band was so loud, but they had a very safe, harmless sound. In fact, the volume was so loud that my drummer walked over to me and said, "Mark, I can't play because I can't even hear what we're doing. That guy's snare drum is louder than mine. I can't keep a beat to this." The album I was supporting at the time was called Benji, and their sound bleeding into ours wasn't conducive with making magic happen, and the rain wasn't helping. At that point, I had no choice but to drop the guitar and do the rest of the set as a stand-up comic. I asked somebody in a raincoat who the band was. He yelled their name. I thought, who would name their band after a quote that came out of Ronald Reagan's mouth? Maybe they're not Canadian after all.
I stood there, confused, because for a solid 30 seconds, I thought maybe it was John Cougar Mellencamp, and the guy had the name of the band wrong. I'm not kidding, I really thought that. My humor was working pretty well, so I kept it going for the duration of the set. I need to put my time in to pay for all those auto hotel rooms and the cost of getting in and out of there. The next day I got an email from my publicist that the band singer was offended by my comments and that he had tweeted, "WTF, dude? Did Kozlik really diss us on stage, dude? WTF? Can fans please confirm that Kozlik dissed us on stage, dude?" I thought, damn, this guy's vocabulary is spectacular, and he thinks that nobody has permission to make jokes about his music. So I had some fun with that, and as much time as it would take me to scratch my balls, I wrote a song about my experience that night. He expressed himself through a generic thing called Twitter, and I expressed myself through a thing called music. My song about that night in Ottawa got more attention than my song Carissa, a song about my second cousin who died in a fire accident. What does that say about all of us? Man, as I'm writing this, I'm thinking, I wish Willie Nelson or Neil Young or Metallica or anybody really would make jokes about my music from the stage. I'd throw a party, knowing I was on anybody's radar. Either way, here I am, still on the tracks, literally, traveling the globe and doing what I love more than anything, and sounding like nobody else in the world but me. The main thing I remember about those rainy nights in Ottawa wasn't the tweet or my jokes. It was going to see the Mayweather-Maidana rematch on a big screen TV in a sports bar after the first show, a fight in which I'd foolishly bet against Floyd Mayweather. I lost $2,000 that night. I also remember a fan coming into the sports bar and trying to sell me an enormous painting. It wasn't a gift, it was for sale, I mean aggressively for sale, and it wasn't cheap. I said to him, man, the painting is beautiful, but I really gotta focus on this fight. The guy was hovering, trying to hustle money out of me, the vibe was off, something felt intrusive and not well intentioned about him, wrong place, wrong time, but that's what I got for telling people where I'd be after the show. The thing is, I'm not very interested in anybody else's paintings except for my father's, because I've never seen a painter's work that's more honest than his. There's only one painting on my wall in San Francisco. It's my dad's painting of Cincinnati's Aaron Pryor and Nicaragua's Alexis Arguel, a painting my dad did for his best friend Billy. When Billy passed, my dad gave the painting to me. The painting will remain, for the rest of my life, the only painting on my wall is a tribute not only to my father, but also to his best friend, Billy. My fourth visit to Ottawa was last night, a venue called the 27 Club. We got there and the AC was cranking too loud for us to get a good sound check. But the guys at the venue understood and they dialed it down. It took some time, some poking around the venue for circuit breakers, but they were able to turn it off in order for Patrick and I to sound as good as we could. I went looking around the venue for the backstage area, went upstairs, opened a door, and saw a naked girl dancing on stage about 10 feet in front of me. Her vagina was right there. I thought, I don't recall this being part of my rider, but I stood and I watched for a little bit, realizing our show was happening right underneath a strip club. Then I closed the door. The promoter was nice and went out and got us pizza. After sound check and pizza, Patrick and I walked around the block in the rain. On tour, you don't get a lot of time to spend outside. People often ask, do you get to see a lot of things on tour? I say, yeah, I see a lot of carts passing me on airplanes, lots of bottled water backstage, and whatever I see outside the windows of taxis, trains, planes, or my hotel. Having time to go on a long walk is an anomaly on tour. The walk in the rain was refreshing. We played the show and it went well, except for a drunken heckler who was making a ruckus up front and had to be removed.
That's what security guards are for. You get 300 people jammed into a room that serves alcohol. It's not abnormal for at least one person to become disruptive. But I flicked the guy off my shoulder like a bug and we sailed through the show. It was beautiful. The best live experience I've ever had in Ottawa. So now I'm in my Toronto hotel room. It's almost midnight on September 11, 2019. I'm only 1 week into a tour that started in Vancouver. My herpes are breaking out. My bones are aching. A cough is developing. And I'm fatigued. I'm not a young kid anymore. The Ohio kid who used to visit Niagara Falls every few years. Probably on the Buffalo side. I'm not the 20-something or 30-something guy I used to be. Playing shows and carousing around afterwards looking to get laid. And I'm not with Kathy anymore. She's got a husband and 2 kids now. And we all remember what happened on September 11, 2001. So fuck my herpes blister and fuck my fatigue. Sure, I'm not feeling my best tonight, but I'm grateful to be alive. My aunt died of stomach cancer at 44. My uncle died of pancreatic at 50. An ex-girlfriend of mine died of bone cancer at 34. Innocent people are being gunned down by mass murders at a rapidity that is unfathomable. So the way I see it, at 52 years old, I'm living on borrowed time. What more could I ask for, laying in this cozy Toronto bed, about to order the movie The Dead Don't Die? I'm here for one reason and one reason only, to do what I dreamed of since I could walk. Getting up in front of a crowd and making music. As I'm finishing writing this, my publicist just forwarded me this email from a fan I met in Montreal. Hello Robert, I recently saw Sun Kil Moon in Montreal at L'Estrade. I got to talk to Mark after the show about my dad who was a fighter. I wanted to say more, but I also wanted to respect his boundaries. I don't know where else to reach out, but I'm hoping the following words can reach him. Dear Mark, I came to see you play in Montreal and was fortunate enough to have a moment to talk to you. I wanted to be brief out of respect, but there was a lot more that I would like to have said. I told you my father, Robert McCardle, Bobby Bobby Boom Boom, was a boxer, heavyweight champion of Ontario Boxing Association in 1980. My dad's stroke left him in a state that has been really hard for myself and family. I found your music around this time, and it has helped me. I don't think I've been able to have a meaningful conversation with him since. You mentioned George Shavallo. I told my dad you mentioned him, and it sparked some genuine conversation. My dad was in Gary Summerhays Boxing Club as a sparring partner in Brantford, Ontario, and I believe this is where he met Shavallo. Shavallo wanted my dad to join his boxing club in Toronto's Cabbage Town. I asked him why he didn't go, and apparently it had something to do with the 1979 train derailment in Mississauga. There was something like 100 cars carrying chemicals. 200,000 people were evacuated. I'm not entirely sure why that stopped him completely, but he mentioned it. You might also know Murray Sutherland, who my dad also sparred with a lot. Other than all the great boxers, one more thing should be said about Brantford. It's where they invented the telephone. Also, I didn't know Shavallo fought Ali. My dad told me Ali broke Shavallo's orbital and his fucking eye popped out. Makes me feel like a huge pussy. I quit boxing because losing made me cry when I was a kid. Getting hit in the face is oddly emotional. In 1978, my dad had the chance to go to LA to continue being Summerhays' sparring partner and a potential opportunity to spar Ali in preparation for his fight with Leon Spinks. My dad wanted to keep his job in my hometown, Woodstock, Ontario, so I guess he declined the opportunity. My brother Rob is an excellent boxer and could probably pursue a career in it, but he's going to prison for potentially 5 years. He was caught trafficking fentanyl. He had it concealed up his ass inside of a Kinder Surprise egg. My sister has lived in Texas for most of her life, and she ended up in a relationship and had a kid with a fighter you may also know named Gilbert Vera. His brother's a little more well-known, Brian Vera.
I was a little intimidated to talk to you, but you felt like one of the warmest, genuine people I've ever talked to, and it meant a lot to me. I guess that's one more reason to never read the fucking garbage that music magazines put out into the world. Anyhow, it's music like yours and Elliott Smith's that have helped me navigate this chaotic existence, and I want to thank you from the bottom of my heart. I hope one day to be able to write songs like that. Caleb.

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Come on, clap your hands. You feel a lot better. There's a talent scout in the audience, friends. Let me tell you, Silver Eagle Cross Country wants to find new talent. So that's why they're taping the show tonight. That's why they got to stop their talent scout out in the audience. Whoever sings the chorus of You Can't Be a Beacon, the loudest and the best gets a recording contract. So I want to see how loud gents can sing. Durwood Edwards sure has the contract. Are you ready? Hit it, kids.

0: check. 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Right over where? Ah, now you're kidding.
1: You won. You won, won. Yeah, it's over. Over.
0: You can't even talk. Forget it.
1: Right over. Yeah, he won it. There ain't no doubt in my mind.
0: Step up the microphone, honey. Yeah. He can't talk plain.
2: Back row, that lady in the middle with the hat on. She's singing the wrong words. That's the only thing.
1: What'd she sing?
0: I don't believe her being truthful to you.
2: She
0: I seen you singing.
2: You can't be a Lincoln if your lights aren't on.
0: You can't either. I don't believe all this. And by the way, why did you bark right in the middle of my song a while ago, you?
1: Because I felt like barking. I felt a bark coming on, so I just reared back, opened up, and let her fly. See, when you get to that line where it says a dog is a barking, it reminds me of a little bitty puppy that I've got at home. She's about like Issy.
0: Hey, everybody in here has a dog, but you don't hear nobody barking, do you?
1: I'll bet you they'd like
0: to. I bet you they wouldn't like it. Who all would like to bark? I heard a sick one out there.
1: Well, got a
0: more dogs
1: bad,
0: than I thought.
1: Bad can of Alpo on that one, didn't it? Hey, no, I called. Huh? I called home this morning and my wife told me that they had to shoot my little puppy.
0: Oh, I'm sorry. Was it mad?
1: It wasn't too happy about it. But I told her I'd get her a new one, new little doggy. I've already got it picked out, and I'm going to get it as soon as I get home. The only thing wrong is that it doesn't have any legs. But every morning she's going to have to take it out for a drag.
3: Get it on a leash, dude.
4: Flop, flop, flop, flop, flop, bam, bloom, bam, bloom, bam, bloom, bloom.
0: You know, he's not. What?
1: Shower curtain come out nice, didn't it?
0: You better take a picture of him. You won't see him no more.
1: Oh, yeah. No. Yes, they will. Yeah.
0: Oh, no, they won't.
1: Yes, sir. I'll be back because there ain't no way you're not going to find anybody going to work as cheap as I do.
0: We're coming back when?
1: In February. It's either January, February, something around in there.
0: Now, who told you that?
1: I heard some of the stagehands saying, boy, it's going to be a cold day when I get that crew back in there.
0: I wouldn't doubt it one bit. What, honey? We've come a long way, baby. You want to hear Fist City? Yeah, I've heard. Somebody was here on the first show wanted to hear Fist City, too.

0: is over.
1: It's over!
0: We will no longer ask
1: for justice.
0: Instead, we will take our retribution. Our time has been
1: taken. Our retribution
0: is over.
1: We'll take our retribution, yes, we will.
0: We will no longer ask for justice.

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1: Give us some blues.
0: They call the Snoggly Blues Band, and you're the latest guitarist. 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

0: Well, I'm 26, so I've lived here for 26 years. 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
1: I'm busy, John. 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
0: I seen two aliens at the bus station. 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
1: Yeah, those boys are lucky that we broke up before they made it big, or they'd have a lawsuit on their hands.
0: Yeah, I think you should still sue their ass.
1: Maybe we will.

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1: Pressure of the beach house.
0: Yeah, the decorations, the pressure to relax. 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

0: C'est un connasse. 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
1: Yeah.

I strolled through yesterday like a drunk, looking for coins in old payphones that no longer work, or under the cushions of a moldy couch left out on the sidewalk.

scattered as aches and pains. I'm carbolic acid in a poison face, and I stand flat-footed in favor of crime and disgrace. If I ever done a good deed, I'm sorry of it. I'm mean in the east and mean in the west, mean to the people that I like the best. I go around and cause a lot of accidents, and I push folks down, and I cause train wrecks. I'm a big disaster, just going somewheres to happen. I'm an organized famine, studying how I can be a little bit meaner. I'm still a whole lot too good to suit myself.

I'd rather keep in that rotten hole with the bugs and the lice and the roaches and the termites and the sand fleas and the tater bugs and the grub worms and the stingarees and the vinegarones and the translers and the spiders, childs of the earth and the ticks and the blowflies.

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0: This next song is going to feature Jacob Valenzuela on the vocals and Espanol.
1: Jacob!
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1: You guys just play on and on and on. 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
2: Yeah.
0: Yeah. 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
0: Hey, Neil. 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
1: Ready, cameras roll. 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
1: This next tune is off of the Rumors album. 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

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We hope you enjoyed yourselves as much as we always do, and thank you once again.

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